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0: 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Oh, no. Okay. Ooh, thank goodness. Just some dandruff.

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0: Jamie Winship spent 30 years working in some of the most dangerous conflict zones on Earth, from gangs in Washington, D.C. to terrorists in the Middle East. Jamie followed God into places most of us would never go.
1: So the CIA guy was saying, how did you figure out how to do that case? And I'm like, you're not going to like that story. I said, it's all about the ability to hear God and to trust God when God tells you what to do, that he knows what he's doing. And that's how I got offered a job by the CIA.
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1: Okay, Northland, this is one you're going to want on your calendar. 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
0: Wait, was that just a snowflake? Oh, no. Okay. Whew, thank goodness. Just some dandruff.

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If I speak with human eloquence and angelic ecstasy, but don't love, I'm nothing but the creaking of a rusty gate. 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
0: 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Oh, no. Okay. Ooh, thank goodness. Just some dandruff.

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Thanks for listening to Life 97.3. Things are going to sound a little different today because our buddy Alan, our buddy Grizzly Alan, I should say, is not feeling too good. Didn't sleep great. It's going to take the day to just kind of rest up. So just you and I hanging out. But I will say I've had kind of a tickle in my throat. And so I slept kind of funny. I was texting a friend and she's like, hey, I didn't really sleep at all. So I'm like, okay, I feel like something's in the air here a little bit. So to start the 6 o'clock club, just you and I today, I'm going to just pray for you, especially if you've had a rough night's sleep, if you're not feeling great. Let's just come together and just give that all to God this morning. God, I thank you for my friend who's listening, who maybe also has not slept great, has been feeling a little bit off. Maybe it's more stress related or anxiety related. Maybe there's just some loneliness. So whether it's physical or emotional or even some spiritual struggles this morning, God, would you just come near? Would you heal the areas in our lives that need healing this morning? Would you just remind us you're with us and help us to have a good day leaning on your strength when we're running low on ours? Amen.

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0: 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Lord,

0: thanks for being a part of the 6 o'clock club. I'm Jammin' Jill. Grizzly Allen, unfortunately, did not have the best night's sleep, was up a bit, isn't feeling great, so he's going to take the day to rest. And truthfully, I didn't have the best night's sleep of my life. I was already texting a friend early this morning who didn't pretty much sleep at all last night. Like, feels like something's in the air a little bit. So if you are at all feeling just not 100%, whether that is because you're just not feeling great, maybe there's just been some more emotional heaviness that's been in your life, whatever it is, you know, when you kind of enter into a day, I mean, especially with it being Monday, how do you reset? How do you kind of go, all right, my strength is not up to where I would like it to be, or I've got some things coming up today that I really need to be focused for, and I'm not super focused. Like, how do you do a little bit of that reset? I definitely don't have it all figured out, but I've realized that anytime I try to store up energy and, you know, just like being in the right headspace for something that's not arrived yet, it usually doesn't work out great. You know, I mean, even if it's something coming later this week, if I were to try to store up the energy I need later, that's just not going to work. Right. And I think that's why the Bible, like, you know, there's so many beautiful truths in there, but especially the idea of like leaning on God's strength when we don't have our own. I mean, and even when we do have our own, it's still nothing compared to the strength that God gives. And so I hope that you feel permission to be weak today. If you're feeling it and you're like, I just don't know what I can do. Okay, let's take one step at a time and let's actually experience what it looks like to lean on the strength of God and not our own today.
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And one of the songs you helped us pick was this brand new one from John Reddick. It's called Holding On.

0: that brave robber. You know how there's just certain things you grew up with, and you will always have a special place in your heart because of those things. For example, here on Life 97.3, I grew up with a collie dog, and it was the best experience ever. If you ever grew up with that old TV show Lassie, I mean, that's exactly what our dog looked like. He is just this big, beautiful collie dog. And I will always, always, always have a special place in my heart for collie dogs. As I got older, found out that I do have allergies to cats and dogs, unfortunately. And so I'm not sure that a dog will be in my immediate future, but I do have a neighbor who has a collie dog. And I'm not totally sure which house they're in, but I've just seen the dad and his son walk their dog a couple times and they go past my house. So every time they do, I try not to be a creeper because I'm like, oh, I just want to look at this beautiful collie dog. But it also kind of looks like I'm just creepily staring out my living room window watching these two people walk by. So I'm trying not to be awkward about it. But there's just something about like, oh, you just have some, there's something that will always have a special place in your heart and you just appreciate it different because of how you grew up. And so for me, collie dogs, I'm just trying not to be a creepy neighbor now.
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You're listening to Life 97.3. Normally, I'd say it's mornings with Jill and Alan, but unfortunately, Alan's not feeling the greatest today, so he's staying home to rest. Just you and I hanging out. But also, I was texting with a friend earlier this morning who had mentioned she barely slept at all last night. I've been feeling a little bit off since last night. And so I'm like, all right, maybe something's in the air. Maybe you also are not feeling up to 100%. And so I'm just going to say a quick prayer for you this morning as we start off this Monday. God, for my friend who's listening, if there is any level of just not feeling quite right today, whether that's physically not feeling great, or maybe it's more just emotionally struggling a little bit, or maybe spiritually, God, I pray that you would just draw near. I pray that you would bring some strength back, heal what's needed to be healed, bring some peace where peace is needed, God, that pray that we would just lean on your strength as we go about our day, as we go about our week. Amen.

0: Well, thanks for listening to Life 97.3. Mornings with normally Jill and Alan, but Alan is out for today, so just you and I hanging out. But I've had a few moments in the last couple of days where I've realized it is very easy to accidentally be a creepy neighbor. For example, some neighbors of mine, father and son, were walking their dog just last night. And this dog is a collie dog, which is the kind of dog I grew up having. So I have a very special place in my heart for these collie dogs. Whenever I see one, I just want to pet it and look at it and stare at it. And that's all fine and good. But if you are staring out your living room window at two people walking a dog, they don't know it's because you're excited that they have a dog that you love. Like, you just look creepy. You just look like you're staring at just people watching. And you know, and so anyway, I just realized, like, oh man, I don't want to become that house that accidentally, it's like, wow, I don't know who lives there, but whoever it is just always staring at people as they walk by. So I don't know. Maybe if you have any tips on how not to be a creepy neighbor, I think I might need them.
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Well, now that August is almost done, why don't we just jump straight to Christmas? 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Okay, I don't actually mean that, but there is something coming up in December. I do want you to know about Red Collective is going to bring their Irish Christmas to the Northland. 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

Well, a lot of the Northland this morning is seeing some incredibly dense fog. But the good news is if you are in one of those areas, things will be clearing up as the day goes. This is Life 97.3. In fact, it's going to be highs in the low 80s today. Like it's the summer weather, gratefully, doesn't appear to be going anywhere, which is good because I literally had a dream last night that it was snowing. So I'm very glad that that was not an indication of what was coming today, this week. It is still going to feel like summer for a bit.

0: If you have one of those big living room windows, is it just a fact of life that at some point you may look like one of those creepy neighbors? This is Life 97.3. I have one of those large living room windows, and it kind of clicked in last night as I had noticed that there was a couple people going for a walk. They had their dog with them, and it was a collie. And I grew up with collie dogs. And so I have such a special place in my heart for them. I don't ever hardly see people with collies anymore. And I think part of it is because they're more supposed to be like herd dogs. So, you know, living in town isn't necessarily the best place for him, but I did see one going for a walk with a father and son last night, and I just got so excited. And so I'm looking out my window, just taking in the sight of this beautiful collie, when it kind of clicks in. I'm like, oh, they don't know that I'm just excited to see that there's a collie dog in the neighborhood. All I look like is just a creepy neighbor just staring. Just blankly staring at them as they walk by. And so I thought, oh no, am I accidentally a creepy neighbor now? Like, if you have one of those big living room windows where it's so easy, truthfully, to people watch, I don't know. I think sometimes it might be unavoidable.
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Okay, so I know that this is a pretty simple thing to say, but I hope that you actually believe it's true. This is Life 97.3, that there is no prayer too big or too small to bring to Jesus. He wants you to trust him with your whole life, along with everything and everyone in it. Great.

0: A great way to test whether or not you're a perfectionist is to put up wallpaper. I think that's a great test. This is Life 97.3. Normally, I'd say mornings with Jill and Alan, but Alan's out for today, so just you and I. But over the weekend, I was putting up some wallpaper in my basement, and it is a very forgiving pattern, but it is a pattern all the same. And so if you've ever applied wallpaper, you know that it is very important to make sure that you are not only like lined up with the pattern so it flows next to each other and you can't even tell where the line is. It's also important that it's just straight, that you don't accidentally go in at an angle and then you keep having to fix it all. And so all that to say is, I don't know that I would have always said I was a perfectionist, but last night, let me tell you, the pattern was even a little off and I thought, I can't do it. I can already see how this isn't lined up, even though I don't think anybody else would notice. I notice. And so I must have removed one of those panels of peel and stick wallpaper 10 plus times. I was so worried that it was going to lose its stickiness. And anyway, maybe part of the reason why I didn't sleep amazing is because I was a little wired from trying to apply that wallpaper perfectly.
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5: 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And I've become much more receptive when you're sharing out of a desire to bring me benefit as well.
6: 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We're not talking about like a destructive acid issue where it's like a flat out. 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Mm-hmm. This is how it affects me.
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Well, thanks for listening to Life 97.3. Normally, I'd say mornings with Jill and Alan, but Alan is out for today. So just you and I hanging out. But I do want to let you know something is coming up actually very, very soon. Something kicking off September 14th, which is Life 97.3's fall fundraiser. Now, I know that if you've listened for any amount of time, you know that during our fundraiser weeks throughout the year, things sound a little bit different, right? There's a little more talking, a little less music. And I get that if you come for the music, that's maybe not your favorite time to listen. But here's what you need to know is that since Life 97.3 is a listener-supported radio station, the few fundraisers we have throughout the year are the events that bring in the bulk of the support that Life 97.3 needs to become fully funded, to do what we do, to expand into our communities, to continue to share the hope of Jesus. And so your support makes that possible, literally. Like, that's not an exaggeration. And so I get that it might not be your favorite time to listen if you're coming for the music and you hear a little more talking during those weeks, but please know that it matters that you're there, that you pray, that if you've ever chosen to support, you know, that doesn't get taken for granted. And so I hope you join us September 14th for the kickoff of our fall fundraiser. And of course, if you do want to give an early gift of support, you can do that at life973.com.

When you've ever felt afraid, have you started to compare yourself with other people? You looked around and you felt like they were brave, but you weren't. Or maybe when you've made a wrong turn and you feel like you're then headed down another broken road. If you've ever felt that way, just remember that it is God's perfect love for you that casts out fear. And he has a perfect plan for your life. And at the end of the day, when we throw up our hands and confess the places we fall short, that's when God's love shows up and he loves us.

0: You know how there's just certain things you grew up with, and you will always have a special place in your heart because of those things. For example, here on Life 97.3, I grew up with a collie dog, and it was the best experience ever. If you ever grew up with that old TV show Lassie, I mean, that's exactly what our dog looked like. He is just this big, beautiful collie dog. And I will always, always, always have a special place in my heart for collie dogs. As I got older, found out that I do have allergies to cats and dogs, unfortunately. And so I'm not sure that a dog will be in my immediate future, but I do have a neighbor who has a collie dog. And I'm not totally sure which house they're in, but I've just seen the dad and his son walk their dog a couple times and they go past my house. So every time they do, I try not to be a creeper because I'm like, oh, I just want to look at this beautiful collie dog. But it also kind of looks like I'm just creepily staring out my living room window watching these two people walk by. So I'm trying not to be awkward about it. But there's just something about like, oh, you just have some, there's something that will always have a special place in your heart and you just appreciate it different because of how you grew up. And so for me, collie dogs, I'm just trying not to be a creepy neighbor now.
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I don't know if there's anything that's kind of been weighing on your heart that's felt a little bit heavy, even just as you've listened to Life 97.3 this morning, but just want to remind you that, man, our feelings are real, and we've got to feel everything we need to feel and then admit those feelings to God so that he can meet us in places of heaviness or grief or confusion or loneliness, and we're not alone in it. He'll meet us there, and he'll take us through. That's what this song from Tasha Layton is all about. You can't

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0: Wait, was that just a snowflake? Oh, no. Okay. Ooh, thank goodness. Just some dandruff.

0: had a dream last night that it snowed. And even in the dream, I was like, should this be happening right now? This is Life 97.3. Have you ever had one of those dreams where it's you almost start to realize, like, I don't think this is reality, but at the same time, it really feels real. That was that moment. And I'm just glad to say, hey, look, today, no snow in the forecast. No. And, you know, for the areas that have been seeing a lot of that dense fog this morning, that'll continue to clear up as the day goes. In fact, we'll be seeing highs in the low 80s today. This whole week, in fact, is going to feel a lot of just like that warm, summery weather. Still going to see some rain or possible thunderstorms mixed in for the week. But hey, good news. No snow.
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Well, now that August is almost done, why don't we just jump straight to Christmas? 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Okay, I don't actually mean that, but there is something coming up in December. I do want you to know about Red Collective is going to bring their Irish Christmas to the Northland. 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Oh, so.

0: On the night you're falling all to pieces, you can bring your lonely heart to Jesus. 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

0: Whether or not you're a perfectionist, I have a great test for you. 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Just try putting up wallpaper. I think you'll figure out pretty quickly how much of a perfectionist you are or are not. I was putting up some wallpaper over the weekend, and it has a very forgiving pattern. It's peel and stick wallpaper, so it's all, you know, like all of that sets you up for as much success as possible. However, there was points where I started to notice the pattern wasn't perfectly lined up, and I couldn't help it. I had to keep readjusting until it felt like it was perfect, and I thought, oh, all right, maybe there is a little bit of that tendency in me. And where I should have stopped was when I applied a panel and was starting to get frustrated at the process, where I was like, oh, okay, is this lined up? And I was starting to get a little flustered about it. I should have stopped then, because the next panel that I put on, I wasn't happy with until I probably removed and tried again with that panel 15 times. And I thought I should have stopped while I was ahead-ish. You know, I was still definitely getting frustrated and heated about it. So just look, if you're learning that maybe you also have some of those perfectionist tendencies, here's my advice. I learned the hard way. Just stop before you get too frustrated about it.
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there might be moments this week where you're ready to give up. And when that happens, I want you to remember this with me. I'm Kelly, by the way. It's Life 97.3. Romans 8:39 says this: neither height nor depth nor anything else in all creation will be able to separate you from the love of God.

0: really, really underrated as a human. You get to add meaning to anything in your life. I'm Kelly, it's Life 97.3. One of the coolest things about being a human is that you get to decide what has meaning attached to it. You see, this last weekend, I had the opportunity to go down to Chicago with actually my coworker, Melissa, from Saturday Nights. I hadn't been there since I went to college and graduated about 11 years ago, and it was so meaningful to get to spend time in some of these places that, man, I mean, to the average person, maybe were not that big of a deal. But to me, like a certain corner on a street had meaning to me because I had a significant conversation with somebody there, or there was a statue that was outside of a library that I spent a lot of time in, and it always made me giggle because it made my roommate and I giggle when we would pass it. You know, like there's maybe a random Tuesday from 2017 that means a lot to you. And it might matter for reasons that nobody else would understand. But you get to give things meaning, which means as you even go about today, there are things in this world around you that might seem really simple to somebody else, but you can attach meaning to it. What a beautiful privilege.
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0: Sometimes you do all the right things, and yet it still doesn't work out. I'm Kelly. It's Life 97.3. Big, heavy sigh at the end of what I just said, because there are those moments, right? I bet you can think right now of a time where maybe you've done everything that you were technically supposed to do, but still you didn't get the result that you thought you would. You know, I had that happen actually just last night. I was, you know, coming back from a trip on Saturday. I had the whole day yesterday to kind of reset for the new week. I did the laundry. I did my chores. I rested. I did some reading. I went to bed early. And then still, I didn't sleep well. I woke up really exhausted. Things just kind of didn't start the way that I hoped they would this morning. And I thought I did all the right things. So why didn't it work out? You know, I'm realizing sometimes that sometimes obedience and effort, it's not a transaction where A is going to guarantee B. Sometimes faithfulness, it's not always getting the outcome that you wanted, but it is being able to say, okay, God, look, I did what I knew to do, and I'm trusting you with what happens next.
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Hey, I'm Kelly. It's Life 97.3. Here's some hope to hold on to in the midst of whatever that looks like for you today. Psalm 63:3 says this, God, because your love is better than life, my lips will praise you.

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You know something really, really cool about God's love? That is your starting point for everything that you do. I'm Kelly, it's Life 97.3. You know, even today, before you think about everything that you need to be, remember what you already are. Loved by God. Start there.

0: One of the sweetest gifts somebody might be able to give you is saying, hey, I want to see this through your eyes. I'm Kelly. It's Life 97.3. So I've been sharing how this last week I had the chance to go to Chicago for a few days. I actually traveled with Melissa from Saturday Nights. She and I were going for a concert. But something you might not know about me is I actually went to school in downtown Chicago. So for 3 years, it was home for me. And there were certainly things on my list of items that I wanted to be sure to go and do that I used to love to do when I was there. And then there were the things where we wanted to discover them together. But one of the most special moments was actually on our way out of town. You see, Melissa, she's like, hey, I know you said you wanted to drive by your campus, but we're not just going to drive by. You know that, right? And I was like, oh, no, it's okay. Like we can just leave town. It's okay. And she goes, Kelly, come on. Like, let's spend some time there. And so we parked and we walked around the campus. Funny thing is that they actually discontinued having or allowing alumni to just walk around freely. And so it actually felt like I wasn't really even welcome at the campus that I used to call home. But people were still really friendly. And I saw so many things around every single corner that reminded me of that special time. It was one of those homes that, you know, it's not my home anymore, but it certainly did build me. And there's just something really special about somebody not just, you know, agreeing to go along, but actually wanting to experience a place or a thing because it matters to you.
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0: Life 97.3, I'm Kelly. This next song is new from actually a brand new to the Life 97.3 family artist, Lost and Found. Here's what they had to say about their song, Look at What God Has Done.
1: In Psalm 66, verse 5, it says, come and see what God has done. And again in Mark 5:19, it says, tell them how much the Lord has done for you. And so this song is representing, look and see what God has done in your life, in the lives of others around you. And again, pointing right back to scripture that every good thing and every perfect gift comes from above, from the Father of lights. And so this is just a great reminder to keep seeking Jesus and to see what great things

0: That was Brandon Lake with Count 'Em on Life 97.3. I'm Kelly. You know, I hope that you enjoy hearing songs like that from us. We actually, this summer, if you've been around, you may have heard some of our summer throwback songs. And now, as we're sadly saying goodbye to summer, don't worry, have no fear. We are still going to be sharing some fun little mix of songs. And so that actually is one of them from Brandon Lake, Count 'Em. Did you know that you can actually influence what you hear on our station? Yeah, part of the reason why we play songs like that one is because we count on our music team to give us some tips on what they want to hear more of, less of, maybe consider adding. 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

That was John Reddick on Life 97.3. I'm Kelly. This next one is Zach Williams, who's actually coming to the Northland this October. October 29th, Zach Williams will be here for his Revival Nights tour. 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

0: me is to be honest.
1: You were not meant to do this life alone. I'm Kelly. It's Life 97.3. That's what this next song is all about. It's brand new from Andrew Rip with Jervis Campbell called Hold Me Up. There's this amazing story in the book of Exodus in the Bible about Moses and the Israelites. They were battling an enemy together. And actually, when Moses would hold his arms up in the air, the enemy would start to lose. But when Moses' arms would start to get tired and he would lower them, the enemy would start to win. So his friends, you know what they did? They held his arms up. That is a picture of community and what you get to do for the people in your life and them for you. You know, when life gets hard and doubt creeps in, you can share each other's faith and hold one another up.

0: just because a couple of things don't seem like they should work together doesn't mean that they won't. I'm Kelly. It's Life 97.3. I've been sharing a little bit about my recent trip to Chicago. Now, of all the things that I loved about this trip, one was getting to have some of the food that I loved when I lived in Chicago about 10 years ago. And one of these iconic things that I had again was this thing called the Chicago Popcorn Mix. Now, if you've never had this before, it is this. It is cheesy popcorn and it is caramel popcorn mixed together. Now, as somebody who loves sweet and salty things together, like this is the perfect treat for me. I understand, though, it sounds kind of strange, right? Like cheese and caramel, odd, right? But let me tell you, it's delicious. It's so good. And it made me think about how there are sometimes times in life where there are two things that on the outset, they really don't look like they should work together, right? Maybe even a friendship or a relationship where it seems like, ugh, we are at polar extremes. This would never work out. But as you get to know somebody, you learn that those differences actually make you more beautiful. Those differences help you understand that, you know, the world is not meant to be looking exactly like you are. No, we're all this beautiful mosaic that makes up this beautiful picture of what God intended this world to be. And when things that don't look like they go together actually end up doing so, man, does that make our world even more beautiful.
1: 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Let me share a scripture that at first I simply did not believe. Matthew 11, 28 through 30 says, "Come to me, all you who are weary and burdened, and I will give you rest. Take my yoke upon you and learn from me, for I am gentle and humble in heart, and you will find rest for your souls. For my yoke is easy and my burden is light." Now, after some struggles and growth, I can take hold of this promise.
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1: As August and summer are starting to come to a close, there's still time for those bucket list items. I'm Kelly. It's Life 97.3. If, like me, you still have on your list that you want to do some more campfires, tomorrow might be the night, okay? Just keep this in mind. The forecast this week, lots of rain, but tomorrow there's a little bit of a window. So if you still want to do that campfire, might be the night for it.

habits travel with you, even hundreds of miles away. Hey, I'm Kelly. It's Life 97.3. So I went to Chicago this last week with Melissa from Saturday Nights. And something that kind of surprised me, but not really, is that some of the same habits that I have in Duluth ended up following me to Chicago. You see, Melissa and I were there actually to go see Need to Breathe for a concert. And you imagine it was a concert, so it was kind of late. And when we got done with that concert, we were hungry.

0: what it is. Maybe it's just being on my feet for so long, not realizing I'm not hydrating, but that tradition of salty snacks after a late night concert, it travels with me, apparently.
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That was Ben Fuller on Life 97.3. I'm Kelly. If you really enjoyed hearing Ben at City on the Hill Music Festival this year, well, guess what? He is coming back in 2027 as a headliner. You can get tickets right now. 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
0: Wait, was that just a snowflake? 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Okay. Whew, thank goodness. 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

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I'm Kelly, it's Life 97.3. 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
2: 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Should damn be living.

0: How did this very, very normal activity become so emotional? Hey, I'm Kelly. It's Life 97.3. I did something at the end of this weekend that is a very normal thing to do. And actually, at the end of summer, this feels especially like significant. I finished a journal. And now this might not sound like something very momentous, but I found myself getting kind of emotional about it. You see, when you reach that last page, you realize how much life has happened, how much life is now inside that notebook. You know, I look back and I see things that I prayed for, some things that I celebrated, some things that I truthfully felt like I survived, and maybe even things that I thought would matter forever, but maybe don't as much anymore. If you've ever done that before, I wonder if you felt that way too. But I think the strange thing about finishing a journal, a notebook, it's that you're holding physical proof in your hands that you made it through days that you once didn't think you'd be able to get through. Now that is powerful. And now you get a fresh page.
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0: That was Blessing Offer on Life 97.3. I'm Kelly. This next one is a brand new song from Ann Wilson. We just added it last week, called Who I Am to You. Here's what she had to share about the song.
1: The last 6 months of my life have been some of the very hardest I've ever lived through. And I've needed a reminder more than ever of my identity. I think sometimes I have fallen into the trap of the enemy and believing the lies of what he calls me to be. But I got to the point where I realized I have to believe who I am in Christ, that my identity is rooted, and that I am a daughter of the Most High King.
2: The lie is whispering again. And lately it's been sounding like the truth.

0: All right, call me sentimental, but end of month always has me looking back. I'm Kelly, it's Life 97.3. Before we jump into a new month, I want to take some time together to reflect on what has happened, what has already come. Because I think in a lot of ways, looking back helps us to go forward well. This is a poem I'm going to read you from spoken word artist Morgan Harper Nichols. Words for the end of the month. Friend, remember how far you have come. And also remember that even though you still have ways to go, you will still grow how you were meant to. For in this life, you will have moments that leave you speechless. You will look to the one you love and wonder, how on earth did you get to live this life? You'll also have nights that leave you restless and wondering, how on earth will I make it through this? And this is also true. You'll have a billion moments in between. You'll weave in and out of beginnings and endings, and somehow through it all, you will learn to inhale and exhale over and over again. You will encounter grace in open spaces. You'll find wisdom in unexpected places. You'll be tender and you will be strong, and you will see beautiful things flourish, even though it took so long. You will heal on the journey. You will realize at every point on the path, you were learning. Gratitude found you. Sunlight found you too. And in the end, after everything, you grew how you were meant to.
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0: And KDGR Grand Rapids.

So watch me burn. Life 97.3 with an encouraging word for you. May it be, come what may, that I rest all my days in the goodness of Jesus. There

0: Life 97.3, I'm Rob, filling in for Nikki today. You may have heard me over the weekend. Can you think of a time when someone you love said, I love you back, a family member? Now, it always means something, but I'm talking about one of those times where you're just like, you what? You do what? So my daughter, Viola, is 1 year old, about 18 months this week. And so she says a lot of little words and phrases and stuff, or stuff we're trying to figure out what she's saying. But just this weekend, she said the phrase, I love you. We say it to her all the time. But this moment, I walk in, she had just said it to my wife, and my wife is all misty. And I'm like, what happened? She's like, she said, I love you. And then Vi looked up at me, she goes, I love you. And I was like, yeah, I felt it right in my heart. It felt so sweet. Now, I don't know if she completely understands what it means, but she knows it makes us happy. And so she's been saying it a lot more lately.
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Well, if you're not part of the music team, you can join for free right now. 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

0: Life 97.3, I'm Rob filling in for Nikki. If you are a school teacher, wow, I know you've already been working for a few weeks now in your classroom because school's right around the corner. Wow, it goes by fast, summer break. And I know because my wife is a high school teacher that you've been working, getting your classroom together, working on the curriculum, endless meetings, admin stuff, all that kind of thing. You work so hard. And so I just wanted to remind you, as you are still working on things, that you got this. I believe that you will be ready and that the kids that the Lord wants with you will be there, and you will definitely make a difference this year.
1: 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Years ago, something from the Bible that changed my life was Matthew 7, 7 and 8. It says, "Ask and it will be given to you, seek and you will find, knock and the door will be opened to you, for everyone who asks receives, he who seeks finds, and to him who knocks the door will be opened." If you're interested in God showing up in your life, I've found it helpful to ask, seek, and knock.
2: Okay, Northland, this is one you're going to want on your calendar. 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

Life 97.3, thanks to my wife, I have grown to appreciate art. I think I always did, but she helped me to find out what I like. But either way, I do appreciate artists and seeing what they do. That's why events in Duluth, like Glen Sheen in Plein Air, is really cool. A whole way to check out some really cool local art. It's happening all week long. When you-

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Making well with my soul. 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

0: I'm a big fan of the zoo. I love seeing animals. I had one in my hometown volunteered at our zoo. It was part of a school thing, but I absolutely loved it. I'm Rob on Life 97.3. If you're looking for something to do with the family, with the kiddos, I mean, Lake Superior Zoo is a great option. I saw they have a new bearded dragon. His name is Figment. I always love the different names the zoo gives animals. It's so a personality thing. But, you know, school being around the corner, looking for something else to do. Don't forget the zoo.
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Life 97.3. Have you been to the point where your toddler repeats everything you say? 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So she yells, Sansa, no! 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That's our dog.

0: When is it fall for you? I'm Rob on Life 97.3. Now, it's still summer break, technically. Got at least a week and a couple days left. So for me, I'm like, it's summer, okay? It's not fall yet. But to each their own, right? I've seen already in the Life 97.3 studios, in fact, some pumpkin spice lattes being sipped. Now, no judgment. We don't have to abide by the calendar of when the official season has started. So the question is, when is it fall for you? For me, it's not technically fall. And yeah, until I have a pumpkin spice latte, but really until I pull out my Charlie Brown's Great Pumpkin coffee mug. I haven't done it yet.
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You know what's great, friend? You are not too much for the Lord. And there's never too much of you. Keep going. Keep talking to him. Keep telling him what's up. He loves all of it. Amen.

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2: To the cross I look, and to the cross I cling. Of its suffering I do.

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0: grave robber. Life 97.3, I'm Rob filling in for Nikki. Look, it's still technically summer, but I've seen the pumpkin spice lattes go around, so it must be fall for some folk. When is it fall for you? We don't need to abide by the calendar or when weather says it's fall. It's not all about the science, so I thought. A friend texted in and said, well, I have horses, and when my horses start to shed, I know that that's the beginning of fall, and then I start doing all the fall things. A little bit of science our way. I had no idea. I thought they wouldn't shed. I figured they'd bring in more fur. I don't know. I don't know how it works with horses.
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Thanks for letting me hang out with you today. I'll be hanging out with you tomorrow as well. But I pray this week moves quickly for you. Unless, of course, you are the kiddo in the car and it's the last week of summer break, may it go even slower. You can't see.

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Hello, I'm Jill Tracy. So good to be with you. I hope that your Monday treated you like a Monday should. And I'll let you determine how a Monday should treat you. But at any rate, I do really hope it was good.

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0: Oh, I love this story from Donowa. He says when his son was four, he was asked by someone at church, "Hey, where's your dad?" And the little four-year-old knew that Donowa was singing on the praise team during the church service. So he told the friend, "He's in big church singing with Chester Cow." Chester Cow, the friend thought, okay, what is going on in worship today? And turns out, no, it wasn't Chester Cow. It was Pastor Cal. Their pastor.
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0: Wait, was that just a snowflake? Oh, no. Okay. Ooh, thank goodness. Just some dandruff.

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Well, this one will remind you, you're imperfect. That is perfectly fine. Here's Micah Tyler.

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